Hi there, I'm Alan Neal, and this is All in a Day. Project to connect Toronto to Quebec City via high-speed rail continues to run into controversy, raising concerns that might just shed light on why Canada remains the last G7 country without high-speed rail. But the latest development is that Kingston could be a stop. We're going to be talking about all of that this half hour on All in a Day. If you have thoughts on Kingston being a high-speed stop, allinaday@cbc.ca. But after 5:30, something is fishy at the fringe. Four things are fishy, in fact. Four different productions that all have links to fish. Not that fish. You're listening to All in a Day here on CBC Radio 1. I'm Alan Neal. There's more to come.